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It's your boy Will I Am. Thank you so much for having us on your radio on this Thursday evening. Let me know where the party is at, where the drink's flowing. 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
1: It was her son.
0: On the lips. 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
1: People, yeah, were saying that it's weird. And they're like, I don't understand why parents have to kiss their kids on the lips. This is so inappropriate.
0: I kiss my dogs on the mouth.
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All right, our boy Tino Cochino has a packed day tomorrow. He's got the morning show he's going to be hosting. Then he's joining Jay-Z in the afternoon. And then at night, he's going to have his comedy show at Cine El Rey. Who's going to that? Hey, listen to Win Your Way In all day long tomorrow right here. Wild.

0: heat.
1: I don't know if anyone else is just over it, but earlier today, my car was reading 122 on the thermometer. I don't know how accurate that was, but it was one of the hottest temperatures I've seen. Let me see. What is the hottest you saw? In

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Dino Cochino is in the 956 tomorrow. He's got his comedy show at Cine El Rey. And who all is going, okay? I want to know. Let me hear it. 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That's where all the details are.

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Let us know what you want to hear. It's just that easy. This one was requested by Maria Adam McCallan. Let's risk it all. We're wild.

All right, tomorrow, 2 o'clock, the U.S. going up against Australia in the FIFA World Cup. Let me know, what are your excuses to get out of work? Because it's kind of an early game, right? Let me hear it. Instagram, TikTok, Visual Radio, Will.

0: 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There's a video going viral of this woman kissing her, is it son or daughter?
1: It was her son.
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1: People, yeah, were saying that it's weird. Like, I don't understand why parents have to kiss their kids on the lips. This is so inappropriate.
0: I kiss my dogs on the mouth.
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11 o'clock, yeah, we're on this Thursday evening. It's your boy, Will.i.am. Now, where is the party going down? Is it going down at Hillbillies in North McAllen? Maybe Oak Bar and Grill? A huge shout out to y'all. It's your boy, Will.i.am.

0: there's a video going viral of this woman kissing her, is it son or daughter?
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0: On the lips. 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
1: 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And they're like, I don't understand why parents have to kiss their kids on the lips. This is so inappropriate.
0: I kiss my dogs on the mouth.
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2: 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Life goes on.

Welcome to For the Valley's Party Station. It's your boy, Will I Am. Hopefully, you're having a great Thursday evening. Don't forget, tomorrow's Friday, so we are getting closer to the weekend. What are your plans? Got the details on what Wildwood 4 is hanging out.

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0: video going viral of this woman kissing her, is it son or daughter?
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0: video going viral of this woman kissing her, is it son or daughter?
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0: On the lips. He's 4 years old.
1: People, yeah, were saying that it's weird. 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

0: almost there. The top two songs of the day. I know it's been a long top five, but dude, the biggest songs voted by you and your thumbs ups on the iHeartRadio app. Yes, it is coming up next. We're almost there. Don't bail on us. 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

0: All right, so Shark Tank investor Kevin O'Leary has sparked people are saying controversy. I don't think it's controversial at all. He's talking about Gen Z spending habits. And basically, he said, Gen Z has got to stop this. You cannot be spending $28 on lunch every day when you only make $70,000 a year. That is insane.
1: Sheesh.
0: I mean, my thing is everything's more expensive now, but yeah. It is so true. Like, bro, my hack at Chipotle now is for $6, you get the kids' meal. Now, the kids' meal, you don't, bro, let's be real. You don't need that fat-ass burrito just stuffed with everything. You don't need that. All right? I go in there. I do the 2-taco meal. They give me whatever protein choice I want, and then you get 3 side options.
1: Yeah.
0: You can even include guac in that side. You put guac in one. You can do sour cream. You can do a hot sauce. Bam. You got a whole meal right there, and it comes with chips, and it comes with a drink. $6, dog. You can get your Chipotle fix.
1: That's a good deal. For me, like, I'm mindful when I go out to eat. So, like, if I go, say, again, Chipotle, I'm going to do the bowl, and I'm going to do the chips with a water cup. And then some days, I just do the bowl, no chips, and an actual drink. So, I like to keep it around the $10 to $12 mark.
0: This guy Lance commented, and he was like, well, maybe lunch shouldn't cost $28, but... I mean, we don't control the prices and stuff. That's just what it is. Bro, a normal meal at McDonald's right now is like, an actual meal, I think, is like $10, maybe $11 for a meal. It used to be like $2.99.
1: You remember those days?
0: It's so crazy to think, man. So I don't know. My business partner always talks to me about quality of life and what's important, right? If you feel, if that quarter pounder for $12 is going to make your day, then do it.
1: Yes.
0: I say you do that, but just be mindful of it. Like, if you're trying to get to a certain place or do whatever with your money, you're not going to be able to do that. Like Kevin said, if you only make X amount and you're spending so much on food, I feel like a lot of people, if you would sit down at the end of the year when you do your taxes and see how much you spent on food or just stupid things, you will be mind blown at the amount of money that you low-key wasted and what you could turn that into. So, I don't know. Again, just

about being mindful, but also quality of life. Do what makes you happy, man. Listen, coming up next, I want to talk to you guys about my dating podcast. I'm excited about it. It's called Laugh at Love, and I want you to listen. So hang out.

0: What's up, y'all? It's Tino Gochino, and I have a podcast for people that think dating sucks in 2026. It's called Laugh at Love, because honestly, I feel like that's where we're at. We're at a point where all you can do is laugh at love and these situations that people are going through. So basically, on the podcast, I share personal, horrific dating stories. I search TikTok and Instagram and talk to you and get your bad dating experiences. And we talk about it. And the cool thing is that the episodes are not super long. You know, a lot of podcasts these days will go 2-3 hours. Bro, I'm going to be honest, I don't have that type of time either. So each episode's right around 25 to 30 minutes. And it's just, again, highlighting and laughing at the weird world of dating. This week's episode, I'm actually focused on this book that I feel I met this woman at a comedy show, and she took a negative and turned it into a positive. I guess it really is a thing where a ton of women out there receive unsolicited pictures from men of their stuff. And this woman decided to make a book about it. And so I'm going to have her on to kind of talk about it and just share her experience, because I just found it very interesting. She put the book out and she lost her job and it turned into a whole thing. We had talked about it on the show yesterday, and I just had another listener right now reach out. They're like, yo, I heard you guys talking about it. I ordered the book. I can't wait to get it. So I don't know. I think it's so funny, man, the things that people are going through in 2026 when it comes to dating. So if you want to laugh at love, stream the podcast wherever you listen to your favorite podcast. Literally just search for Tino Gochino Laugh at Love. One thing that I've been trying to do to kind of better my day-to-day is go to sleep earlier, because sleep is one of the most important things. But if you're trying to have a productive morning, there's a whole list of evening rituals that I found on IG. I'll share it with you next, and maybe it can help you.
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2: 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What up, baby? The team is here. 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Welcome, man. We like to kick things off with real talk. It's very easy. 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We talk about our life and kind of tell you what we're going through, maybe something that caught our eye, and then get your thoughts on it as well, man, because it's a family thing, dude. 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

0: Clinic at Gas Station. ¿Qué le saben lo que va a pasar? ¿Cuál es el principal nombre?
1: I have no idea why this even became a conversation, but it did, and so we'll talk about it. Our co-host Nicasio feels that at this point, girls shouldn't really be bragging about, like, why are you talking about this? Girls shouldn't be bragging about the fact that they have Coach bags, because in your opinion, Coach is not a luxury brand. It's almost like discount, because they can buy it at Ross and things like that,
2: For sure. Like, there's outlets and stuff, and if you can get 40% off of a purse, it's not high-end. And, like, the thing is, like, I see on Instagram and, like, in malls and stuff like that, these girls are, like, tens, right? But then I see what they're rocking with, and it's a Coach purse. I'm like, okay, cool. Like, you obviously make your own money. You're working. That's what it is. Because if she was sponsoring, she was getting flown out and stuff like that, she would have a Louis Vuitton. I just think it's ghetto.
3: I've seen Louis Vuitton outlets and Gucci outlets before.
2: No, you haven't. No, you haven't. And it's still high. The price is still high. I just feel like Coach is not a name brand. It's not.
3: Not a name brand?
2: It's not a name brand. It's not a high-end brand.
1: You said, Michael Kors, no?
2: No, that's the same thing.
1: Dooney and Burke?
2: Same thing. Guess. G by Guess. I don't care. E and the G.
1: Abercrombie.
2: No.
3: Wow. No.
2: What's that other one, too?
3: Hollister?
1: What's another one? I don't know. What are you talking about?
2: Toy Burch. Kate Spade's another one, too. If you have that one, take it off. In summertime, though,
1: the Tory Burch sandals with a nice little petty.
2: Well, that's different. We're not talking about shoes here.
3: Okay.
1: What a stupid conversation.
3: It is.
1: I have a listener by the name of Andrea. She's on the line. We were arguing about it off the air, so I'm going to let her cuss out Nicasio next.
3: Thank you.
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0: purse. Are you buying a Coach purse or are you buying a Louis?
1: A Coach.
0: No, you're not. Yeah. You stop lying.
2: No, she'll be smart and she'll buy two Coaches.
3: Yeah.
2: There you go.
1: You can buy more than one purse. Coach purses, you can get more than one at Louis. You only probably just get one, not even one with $3,000, if that's what you're planning to get me.
3: Exactly. See, you're a bargain shopper. Yes. I like this.
1: Yeah, exactly. No, and then I feel like Coach would be the new Michael Kors. Michael Kors was popping a few years ago, I don't know how long ago, and now it's Coach, and it'll be like Michael Kors later on. It's not, no one's going to be all into it like they are now.
3: Exactly.
0: You like hot Cheetos, huh?
1: Oh, yes, I do.
3: Who doesn't?
2: Dude, we talked to Jason Derulo about the difference between like a one-night stand type of girl and having an actual girlfriend, because, you know, he's been single for a minute. So what do you think the difference is? We'll talk about it next.

0: what's the difference when it comes to like a one night stand type of vibe versus a relationship type of vibe? We talked to Jason Derulo, who's been single for a minute. These were his thoughts.
1: I think it's about wanting to be around a person more than just one night. You know, so you can have a beautiful woman that you can have an amazing night with, but do you want to see her again? Do you want to see her over and over and over again? Do you want to share your time with her? Do you want to take her places? Do you want to show her off? Do you want to have conversations, deep conversations? Do you want to tell her things that you don't normally tell other people? That's what I'm looking for.
0: Yeah.
1: You know? It's few and far between.
0: I don't know. The one night stand vibe is weird in a sense, because I feel like there's still some type of emotion that gets attached to it, don't you think?
2: No. I think so. If you're intimate with someone, there's always a little bit of residual left over.
0: You said no. You think that you can actually just hook up and have absolutely zero feelings.
3: Oh, for sure.
2: That's because he's never done it.
3: Well, that's because I'm a man.
0: There's a video on my Instagram. Actually, there's a video on my Instagram. Go see it. I have it pinned. It's at Tino Cochino. It's right at the top, and it talks about friends with benefits and if you can actually do that without hooking up. Go share your thoughts. I want to keep talking to our producer, Matt, though, because Father's Day right around the corner.
2: Yeah.
0: And he apparently wants to get his own Father's Day gift. His wife thinks this is a horrible idea.
2: Yeah, I'm getting blocked.
0: We're going to talk all about it next.

0: Let's talk about Father's Day, man. It's right around the corner, and I want to see if any dads out there agree with our producer, Matt, and his way of thinking. This year, you want to buy your own Father's Day gift.
1: Yes, and I've never been about this life. I just like to be surprised. I don't care what the value of the gift is. Just, I don't want to know about it. I just want to be surprised when I open it, generally. But this year, I was walking around one of my favorite places, Walmart, and I noticed they have a 75-inch Vizio for like $398.
0: What a deal.
1: And I'm rocking a, you know, like a 65-inch, the brand is, you're going to laugh, Spectra. You ever heard of that?
2: No, what is that?
3: Yeah.
2: What is that?
1: I've had it for like 7 years. It's not even a smart TV.
0: Ah!
1: And I was like, man, I should just get myself this TV. And I almost bought it. But my wife and I have this agreement that if we spend anything over, if it's over $100, we have to get each other's permission. Like, we have to communicate. If it's triple digits, we got to make the phone call. So I called her and I was like, hey, how about I just get this for myself for Father's Day? She's like, no, we're trying to save money. And you like surprises. And the kids made something for you. I was like, oh, I just want this TV. She's like, we don't need a TV.
0: You're like, I'm sick of these popsicle things they keep making me. I don't care. I want to watch the game.
1: I don't keep these stuped drawings. No, just kidding. I do love that stuff too.
0: Hey, Daddy, here's another picture of my hand in Mocha.
2: That's how they sound too.
1: I have a whole drawer of that stuff. But I don't know. I just thought, like, if it's Father's Day and I'm a father, why can't I celebrate how I want to celebrate? Get myself a little something. And who knows? Maybe on Father's Day, she'll surprise me with a big-ass TV and I can finally replace the old Spectra. But
0: what do you
1: I
0: think, Nicasio? What's it sound like to you? Is it weird to buy yourself a Father's Day gift? You're a father now.
2: No, it's not weird.
0: Okay, yeah, I don't think
2: it's
0: so.
2: It's not weird. But it is weird that you have to check in with her.
0: About the money.
2: I've always said
1: that. Yeah, we got a joint account. We're a team now. We're partners. It's like we're like one, so.
0: That's a whole nother topic. Yeah, okay, let's stay focused.
1: I'm right.
0: Is it weird as a father to buy yourself a gift for Father's Day? Shoot him a DM on Instagram. Oh, Matt has like 4 followers, so he's easy to find.
1: Yeah. Yes.
0: It's at TCR Matt. That's at TCR Matt. Shoot him your thoughts.
1: Yeah, no blue check.
0: You're just bragging away, aren't you?
2: Everyone has those.
0: The biggest mistake after a bad night of sleep is this. I want us to find out together because I've been trying to get my sleep in order. Mm. But I swear to God, today I'm so groggy and just, maybe I'm doing something wrong. You might be too.
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2: 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I bet you're smiling right now because Daisy or Muggsy or Bear or Miss Buttercup or whatever their name was a special dog that helped define your childhood. 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
28: 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It's loud.

0: 9956. What up, baby? It's Tino Gochino. Listen, I'm bringing my Love Bomb comedy tour to the city, and I cannot wait to see you there. So join me Friday, June 19th at the historic Cine El Rey in McAllen for a night of laughs, stories, and just a whole lot of fun, man. It's the perfect girls' night, perfect date night. If you've ever listened to me in the mornings here on Wild 104 and thought, bro, this dude's crazy. He's got a lot of drama in his life. 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Again, the Love Bomb Comedy Tour with me, Tino Gochino, Friday, June 19th at Cine El Rey in McAllen. 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Get yours now. 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

0: 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Who reached out and what are we talking about today, Matt?
1: Denise doesn't know if she should date for money or for love. Well, duh, both.
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0: You're going to get flued out. Let's talk all about it. Read the DM, break the conversation down. 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

0: All right, our listener Denise reached out. Not sure if she should date for money or love. Things that make you go,
1: What the?
0: I don't know. I mean, before we even read the DM, I feel like it's so interesting to me how in 2026, women now have rosters. Have you noticed that?
2: Oh, yeah.
0: Even like on Love Island, it's one of the big things that they've been talking about lately. Like the girls are like, well, you know what's crazy? Because I got a roster now. And listen, I'm not against it.
3: Explain what a roster is for people like me.
0: Basically, like she's dating more than one person.
3: Oh.
0: You got a roster
3: good for
0: the people. You know what I'm saying?
2: Yeah, rotation.
0: Guys have always talked about this. It's always been a guy thing, man. I got this girl. I got this girl. I'm a player. Mm-hmm. I'm a player. So look, it's fine if you're doing that, ladies, because mm-hmm. you do what you want. In my head, that's what dating is, right? You're dating multiple people until you figure out the one person that you actually want to start a relationship with.
3: Yes.
0: Right? So it's just interesting because now it's so popularized. So mm-hmm. it's almost like taboo. Like, ooh, you have a roster?
3: Yeah. I thought it was called a stable.
0: That sounds horrible.
2: It's called a rotation.
0: You're basically calling her a horse.
3: No, the women's stable is they're dating horses because men are stallions.
0: That's so positive, right, for the guy. I'm a stallion. Look, so the listener that reached out to us, her name is Denise, and that's the situation, okay? She's dating two guys. One of them has money. The other one is just, I guess, a better man.
3: Yeah, she's in love with the other
0: one. She's a little torn. We're going to read the DM that she sent next, and we'll talk all about it. It's listener therapy time on Tino Cochino Radio.
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29: 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Are you?

0: Let's read the DM that our listener Denise sent. She basically doesn't know if she should date for money or for love. Denise's DM said, I could use your perspective on something, please. I've been dating two guys and I like one a little more than the other. One is a very high earner, but the other has an average income. Here's the thing. I'm trying to decide whether to make things official with one of them, but I keep wondering if choosing the wealthier guy would be a little too calculated on my part, because honestly, I like the other one just a little more. Am I overthinking this? You answered your own question.
1: Yes.
0: You like one person more. Go with the person that you want. If you choose the person with the money, then you just want them for the money. And if that's what you want, then that's fine. But just, you're answering your own question. Don't put this on us.
2: Go for the guy that has money. Times are hard. They're always going to come and go. It's just your turn, queen.
1: Yeah, but eventually the money, like, it'll be an empty relationship. After a while, like, I feel like I got with my wife and I was like, ooh, she's a doctor. And I love her. This is like best of both worlds. But then I found out that she's $200,000 in debt and I was already, like, far in. So the money, that can come and go. The love is the foundation, the strong foundation of the relationship, I think.
2: Love is fine, but if you're broke, love don't mean nothing. To me,
0: if you're broke, love is everything.

0: John Stamos, Uncle Jesse, the legend. He recently sat down with Bobby Altoff, of all people.
1: That's crazy.
0: And made some very rare comments about his divorce from Rebecca Romijn from years ago. I just thought it was interesting because you never really hear a guy like admit that they didn't want the marriage to end.
2: I think you need to get a divorce. So you're
3: I had one. Have broke my heart.
2: Why?
3: Because I didn't want to get divorced.
2: She wanted to.
3: She wanted to.
2: Oh.
3: But I have to say that I am sort of... I mean, she has a nice life. She married another guy. She has kids. They're doing great. I met him recently. It was very interesting. He was very sweet. He was very
2: Why'd
3: nice.
2: Why'd you... On purpose, you met him?
3: We were at a party together, and he came over, and he was super nice. He couldn't have been sweeter. He was very, very funny and very charming. And I'd maybe met him once 20, 30 years ago. And then I haven't seen her since we got divorced.
0: I can admit that I didn't want to get divorced.
1: Right. You tried to work it out, right?
0: I mean, yeah, I did everything that I could. I feel. But I think everyone has just a point where you're like, all right, man, you got to meet me in the middle here, you know? Like
1: are you fighting for if you're not both fighting for it?
0: Exactly.
1: It's doomed anyway.
0: In my opinion, there's my opinion, there's her opinion, and then the truth, right?
1: Yeah.
0: And
1: yeah.
0: So it is what it is. There's no point in getting into it. But my point is, I didn't want to get divorced, but when it

0: happens, you just, at the end of the day, you just have to get through it. And sometimes it takes a long time to just process it.
1: I feel like when people call for it, it's like a mature thing to do. Like, say like, you know, you called for it and it's just, it is what it is. I understand it's a bad thing, but going through like classes and therapy and all that, trying to make it work. I think that's like, yo, it's already doomed. Just let it go.
0: I feel like not everybody knows how to make things work or how to work through certain things. So you need someone to kind of coach you and help lead you and guide you and get you to where you got to go.
2: Yes.
0: But once you do those classes, I remember we had a therapy session one time and we were fighting in therapy. And I remember I just asked the therapist, be real. You see this. You think it's going to work? And she looked at me and said, if you fight like this and it continues, it will not work.
1: So you did go through the classes and everything.
0: Yeah.
1: Okay, so that makes sense.
0: Because we wanted to try.
1: Yeah.
0: But then the thing is, you have to put the effort into the trying. And if both people don't put the effort, nope, not pointing fingers. I'm sure we both did our things wrong.
2: Yeah.
0: You just, you don't meet in the middle and then it does not work.
1: So Matt.
0: Yes.
1: You stop stringing it along and just end it, bro. Like,
2: we go every other week and we see our marriage counselor, but it's more like a life coach, and she's taught us how to communicate, how to like actually be intentional with our date nights and you know, be a little more structured when it comes to
1: lovemaking.
0: Nicasio's been with one girl his entire life. I'm not even joking with you. His entire life.
2: And she settled.
0: And he thinks that it's perfect. So sometimes I wish for his demise in the relationship.
2: Sometimes.
0: Because I want to see how he would act. I know he would flip out.
1: Imagine getting with a girl and then hiring someone to tell you how to run it. That's crazy.
2: Not how to run it, how to be good together.
1: It's like, you're a full man. You're a full grown man.
0: No, he's not.
2: I'm 5'6".
3: Coming up next.
0: There's a worker that went viral after explaining to his boss that he has a life outside of work.
4: Ooh, I did see this.
0: Let's talk more about it next.

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Ey, por el perreo, la salsa, la bomba y la plana.

0: So there is a worker that went viral after explaining to his boss that he has a life outside of work.
1: Yep.
0: Let's talk all about it. Our producer, Matt, has more on the story. Go ahead.
1: So the boss was an American boss, and the guy worked in the Netherlands. Time difference and a whole different culture over there. Basically, he got in trouble, the worker, when his boss told him he was concerned about his dedication to the team. He said that my Slack status goes offline at 5:01 p.m. every single day, and he was annoyed that I didn't reply to an email he sent on Saturday morning until Monday at 9 a.m. Then he was really mad that this guy didn't go to a team bonding Zoom call that was scheduled for 7 p.m. his time when it was 1 p.m. like in America. Basically, this guy told his boss, he said, listen, you don't understand how it works in the Netherlands. Like, I'm done with my work at 5 p.m. I'm not inefficient. This guy then went to his HR, and HR went to talk to the boss, said, you can't do that here. So it's just a difference in
0: I'm all about culture. That. I think it's all about the line of work that you're in. Like,
2: yes.
0: For us, it's a little different. Like, I don't like to bother you guys outside of work unless something is needed. Because for us, it's kind of like not an on-call thing. But, like, let's say something big happens in the country or we need to talk about it.
1: Yeah.
0: Then we should probably record something at least to talk about it and have it ready for the show or things like that. But if you're working a 9-to-5 office job and that's what it's your salary employee or whatever... I think that's the move. Whatever your hours are, that's when you're there. And if you're off of work, you're off of work.
2: Coming up next.
0: Dude, I am on tour. My comedy tour kicked off. I'm so excited about it. And I'm going to be honest with you, man. Life as a comedian, you drink a little bit.
1: Oh my God.
0: It's nighttime, man. So you're catching vibes, having a good time. Now, one of my biggest fears all the time when I drink is a hangover. I hate them. It's one of the worst things ever. And as you get older, they don't get better.
1: No.
0: I've always heard that the best cure is a michelada. To kind of balance it out, right? You take that first thing. What's it called?
1: Grab hair of the dog.
0: I don't know what that means.
1: Me neither.
0: But I've always heard that term. But my business partner, Mikey, found this. He sent it over and said we should tell everybody. It's the best hangover cure. What is it? We'll share it with you next.
3: Good morning.
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0: Are you smarter than Nicasio? This is the part of the show where you get to win, man. We got tickets for everything from concerts and movies, sporting events. I mean, you can literally pick your ticket, theme parks, whatever the vibe, but you got to play the game. So listen carefully. This is going to be your question today.
1: Before making it big in music, which artist worked in a UPS warehouse loading and unloading trucks? Is it A, Kanye West, B, Nelly, or C, Ramon Ayala?
0: We have Raymond on the line, and he's geared up, ready to play, so let's knock it out.
1: Yep.
0: Next.

0: Are you smarter than Nicasio? Yee. We're about to find out if Raymond is. What's up, dog? How you doing?
1: I'm doing excellent.
0: Awesome, bro. Listen, Nicasio's got a question for you.
2: Yes,
0: give you multiple choice answers. Pick the right one. We'll hook you up, okay?
1: Let's hope I'm smarter than Nicasio.
0: You got it, bro. Let's go.
2: Before making it big in music, which artist worked in a UPS warehouse loading and unloading trucks? Is it A, Kanye West, B, Nelly, or C, Ramon Ayala?
1: Come on, man. That's Nelly all day long, man. Come on.
0: Damn.
2: Oh, my God.
0: Look at that. Andale, andale. Yeah.
1: Nelly all day long, homie.
0: I love it, man. We're going to get you hooked up, bro. Hang on 1 second so I can get your info, okay?
1: All right, thank you.
0: Coming up next. So there's a woman going viral for the way she eats food. Apparently, it's just, it's crazy. And it's mm-hmm. for everything from omelets to snake to whatever. Snake.
3: Some people do eat snake.
0: I had snake.
2: Yeah, snake bites.
0: From omelets to snake. No matter what it is, she eats it a certain way. And I guess people are just like, why? How? Huh? We'll talk about it next to see if you think it's weird or not.
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5: 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Cardi B.

0: Oh, Uncle Jesse
1: with the good hair.
2: I want to play a clip from this because I feel like you never hear men talk about, like, in a divorce situation, you never hear the man say, I didn't want to get divorced. You usually don't hear that. But John Stamos opening up about his marriage back in the day to Rebecca Romijn and how it took him forever to get over it. I just thought it was interesting. We'll talk all about it next.

0: John Stamos, Uncle Jesse, the legend. He recently sat down with Bobby Altoff, of all people.
1: That's crazy.
0: And made some very rare comments about his divorce from Rebecca Romijn from years ago. I just thought it was interesting because you never really hear a guy like admit that they didn't want the marriage to end.
2: I think you need to get a divorce so you're
3: I had one.
2: Have some.
3: Broke my heart.
2: Why?
3: Because I didn't want to get divorced.
2: She wanted to.
3: She wanted to. But I have to say that I am sort of... I mean, she has a nice life. She married another guy. She has kids. They're doing great. I met him recently. It was very interesting. He was very sweet. He was very
2: nice. Why'd you, on purpose, you met him?
3: We were at a party together, and he came over, and he was super nice. He couldn't have been sweeter. He was very, very funny and very charming. And I'd maybe met him once 20, 30 years ago. And then I haven't seen her since we got divorced.
0: I can admit that I didn't want to get divorced.
4: Right. You tried to work it out, right?
0: I mean, yeah, I did everything that I could. I feel. But I think everyone has just a point where you're like, all right, man, you got to meet me in the middle here. You know, like
4: right. What are you fighting for?

0: If you're not both fighting for it,
1: exactly,
0: it's doomed anyway.
1: In my opinion, there's my opinion, there's her opinion, and then the truth, right?
0: Yeah.
1: And
0: yeah.
1: So it is what it is. There's no point in getting into it. But my point is, I didn't want to get divorced. But when it happens, at the end of the day, you just have to get through it. And sometimes it takes a long time to just process it.
2: I feel like when people call for it, it's like a mature thing to do. Like, say like, you know, you called for it and it is what it is. I understand it's a bad thing, but going through like classes and therapy and all that, trying to make it work. I think that's like, yo, it's already doomed. Just let it go.
1: I feel like not everybody knows how to make things work or how to work through certain things. So you need someone to kind of coach you and help lead you and guide you and get you to where you got to go.
0: Yes.
1: But once you do those classes, I remember we had a therapy session one time and we were fighting in therapy. And I remember I just asked the therapist, be real. You see this. You think it's going to work? And she looked at me and said, if you fight like this and it continues, it will not work.
2: So you did go through the classes and everything.
1: Yeah.
2: Okay, so that makes sense.
1: Because we wanted to try.
2: Yeah.
1: But then the thing is, you have to put the effort into the trying. And if both people don't put the effort, nope, not pointing fingers. I'm sure we both did our things wrong.
0: Yeah.
1: You don't meet in the middle and then it does not work.
2: So Matt.
1: Yes.
2: You stop stringing it along and just end it, bro. Like,
0: we go every other week and we see our marriage counselor, but it's more like a life coach, and she's taught us how to communicate, how to like actually be intentional with our date nights and you know, be a little more structured when it comes to love making.
1: Nicasio's been with one girl his entire life. I'm not even joking with you. His entire life.
0: And she settled.
1: And he thinks that it's perfect. So sometimes I wish for his demise in the relationship.
0: Sometimes.
1: Because I want to see how he would act. I know he would flip out.
2: Imagine getting with a girl and then hiring someone to tell you how to run it. That's crazy.
0: Not how to run it, how to be good together.
2: And it's like, you're a full man. You're a full grown man.
1: No, he's not.
0: I'm 5'6".
3: Coming up next.
1: There's a worker that went viral after explaining to his boss that he has a life outside of work.
4: Ooh, I did see this.
1: Let's talk more about it next.

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And this is number 4. 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

0: almost there. The top two songs of the day. I know it's been a long top five, but dude, the biggest songs voted by you and your thumbs ups on the iHeartRadio app. Yes, it is coming up next. We're almost there. 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
1: BTS.
2: Benz and Boone. Cardi B.

0: All right, so Shark Tank investor Kevin O'Leary has sparked people are saying controversy. I don't think it's controversial at all. He's talking about Gen Z spending habits. And basically, he said, Gen Z has got to stop this. You cannot be spending $28 on lunch every day when you only make $70,000 a year. That is insane.
1: Sheesh.
0: I mean, my thing is everything's more expensive now, but yeah. It is so true. Like, bro, my hack at Chipotle now is for $6, you get the kids meal. Now, the kids meal, you don't, bro, let's be real. You don't need that fat-ass burrito just stuffed with everything. You don't need that. All right? I go in there. I do the 2-taco meal. They give me whatever protein choice I want, and then you get 3 side options.
1: Yeah.
0: You can even include guac in that side. You put guac in one. You can do sour cream. You can do a hot sauce. Bam. You got a whole meal right there, and it comes with chips, and it comes with a drink. $6, dog. You can get your Chipotle fix.
1: That's a good deal. For me, like, I'm mindful when I go out to eat. So, like, if I go, say, again, Chipotle, I'm going to do the bowl, and I'm going to do the chips with a water cup. And then some days, I just do the bowl, no chips, and an actual drink. So, I like to keep it around the $10 to $12 mark.
0: This guy Lance commented, and he was like, well, maybe lunch shouldn't cost $28, but... I mean, we don't control the prices and stuff. That's just what it is. Bro, a normal meal at McDonald's right now is like, an actual meal, I think, is like $10, maybe $11 for a meal. It used to be like $2.99.
1: You remember those days?
0: It's so crazy to think, man. So I don't know. My business partner always talks to me about quality of life and what's important, right? If you feel, if that quarter pounder for $12 is going to make your day, then do it.
1: Yes.
0: I say you do that, but just be mindful of it. Like, if you're trying to get to a certain place or do whatever with your money, you're not going to be able to do that. Like Kevin said, if you only make X amount and you're spending so much on food, I feel like a lot of people, if you would sit down at the end of the year when you do your taxes and see how much you spent on food or just stupid things, you will be mind blown at the amount of money that you low-key wasted and what you could turn that into. So I don't know. Again, just about being mindful, but also quality of life. Do what makes you happy, man. Listen, coming up next, I want to talk to you guys about my dating podcast. I'm excited about it. It's called Laugh at Love, and I want you to listen. So hang out.

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1: I kiss my dogs on the mouth.
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station. On at TJ Lopes, our boy Tina Cochina Radio will be in town. And as a matter of fact, he'll be on the air later today with Jay-Z a las dos. And then later tonight, he got his comedy show at Cine El Rey. 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

Robin of Four, the Valley's Party Station. Hey there, it's Isha Lopes, and Tino Cochino Radio is going to be in town. He'll be on the air later in this afternoon, a las dos, with Jay-Z. They're going to hang out all afternoon. Y luego, a la noche, at 7 o'clock, he'll be over at Cine El Rey with a big comedy show. 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
1: 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This is so inappropriate.
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Could be coming up right here on Bob at a 4. 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

Hola, buenos dias. It is DJ Loops. Hope you had a good one on your... Well, thanks for making us part of your lunch hour. 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

0: There's a video going viral of this woman kissing her. Is it son or daughter?
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0: I kiss my dogs on the mouth.
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Welcome to Four, the Valley's Party Station. Hola, CJ Loops, and happy TGIF. Yeah, Friday, made it for the weekend. Let's go. And you know what's even better than that? It's payday. Yeah, it's going to be a good one. Plus, check it out. Tina Cochino Radio is in town. He's going to hang out with Jay-Z. Kicking off a las dos all afternoon, taking your calls, your shouts, and just have fun with them all throughout the afternoon. And a little later tonight, he'll be over at Tina El Rey for his big comedy show, kicking off a las siete. So make sure and join us for that with Tina Cochino Radio over at Tina El Rey in McAllen with Guapo de Four, the Valley's Party Station. See you there.

0: video going viral of this woman kissing her, is it son or daughter?
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1: 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This is so inappropriate.
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the Valley's Party Station. It's Jay-Z on the radio. And happy Juneteenth, celebrando contigo. Now, for those of you, you're like, what is Juneteenth? It's the holiday marking the end of slavery in the United States. That's why it's June and 19th.

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104.1 of the Valley's Party Station. It's Jay-Z on the radio. So on June 19th of 1865, the Union troops arrived in Galveston, Texas, and announced that the enslaved people were free. This happened more than 2 years after President Abraham Lincoln signed the Emancipation Proclamation on January the 1st of 1863. A little fun fact history there. So was Wild 104, the Valley's Party Station.

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Es viernes y el cuerpo lo sabe. Somos Wild with a For the Valley Friday Station. It's Jay-Z on the radio contigo hasta las 7 de la tarde. Enjoying it and let me know where these celebrations are happening. Las carnes asadas. I know a lot of y'all are having the day off today. Yeah.

0: video going viral of this woman kissing her, is it son or daughter?
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0: On the lips. He's 4 years old.
1: 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And they're like, I don't understand why parents have to kiss their kids on the lips. This is so inappropriate.
0: I kiss my dogs on the mouth.
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junto a Oro de Valley's Party Station. It's Jay-Z on the radio. ¿Qué onda, Valle? ¿Cómo estamos? Disfrutando de tu música donde quiera que estés. And by the way, tonight, Tina Rey is going to be going down. Our very own Will.i.am is going to be out there having a good time. And Tina Cochino's in the house.

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1: Woo!
0: What's good, man? How's it going?
1: Baby. I'm ready for the show tonight, man.
0: It is happening tonight officially, going down. Doors open at 6.
1: Yes.
0: Show starts at 7.
1: Yes, sir.
0: And so what are we expecting tonight?
1: This is my thing, man. If you're looking for a good girls' night, if you're looking for a fun date night, this is where you gotta come. I mean, we're talking about a ton of different things, but the main thing is, in 2026, dating is trash. It's just horrible. I've learned this. In every city we go to, it is just, it's one of those things I just can't wrap my head around. I've been going through a divorce for the past year. The divorce has lasted longer than the marriage, which is crazy.
0: That's crazy.
1: And I have a lot to talk about. And it's just one of them things, like, everybody has gone through a bad breakup before. Or if you're single now, you don't know what to do or how to catch the right person. Everyone's toxic. And it's just, tonight we laugh at it. We laugh at love, because at this point, that's all you can do.
0: I love how you made it something bad and you twisted it and made it into something funny.
1: I was having this talk with another comedian friend the other day, and he was like, do you find it weird that you have to have pain in order to have, like, good things to talk about? And I was like, yes, it's weird, because if I wouldn't have went through this divorce, I honestly don't know what I would be talking about right now. Like, that's been my therapy. It's just my way of connecting with people. In every city I go to, at the end of the show, I have people come up and they tell me, like, yo, I went through a divorce and it was the worst thing that happened to me, but now, you know, I found my person, and you're gonna find your person. It's just cool, man.
0: Yeah, it's a different thing. I've been myself in a couple of, like, relationships, and I think my longest was 8 years.
1: Oh wow. No, that, you got me beat. That's good.
0: Yeah, it was 8 years, and then finally it started, like, fizzling out, and
1: it happens, man.
0: And I was like, well, I guess. And then after that, it's like my friends are like, so who are you dating now? Or who's your boyfriend now? Or who's this? I'm like, well, hey, I don't know. I'm talking to different people.
1: They're out of the business, man. Yeah, they went to cheese, man,
0: yeah,
1: bro.
0: They want all the gossip, but yeah, but nonetheless, no, I totally get it. So we're gonna go on the air. We're going to go back and play some music, and we're going to continue the chit-chatting here on Facebook Live.
1: Yeah.
0: Right here on Wild 104, the Valley's Party Station. I'm going to...

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0: There's a video going viral of this woman kissing her. 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
0: On the lips. He's 4 years old.
1: People, yeah, were saying that it's weird. And they're like, I don't understand why parents have to kiss their kids on the lips. This is so inappropriate.
0: I kiss my dogs on the mouth.
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0: 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It's Jay-Z on the radio saludando. What a day today. A perfect day to make some plans to go to Cine El Rey.
1: Yes.
0: And check out my boy Tino Cochino.
1: I cannot wait, man. You guys wake up with us every morning, and this is my way of saying thank you, as I want to bring out some of my friends and make you guys laugh, especially on a Friday night, man. Just good energy, good vibes, and the tickets are moving. I mean, there's a few left, so you can get them now at TinoCochino.com. You can buy them at the door. Doors open at 6. But I just, man, it's going to be fun, dude.
0: It's great, man. Doors open at 6.
1: Yeah.
0: Show starts at 7 p.m.
1: Yep.
0: It is tonight, Cine El Rey. It's a, you've picked one of the most recognized cines in McAllen.
1: I know, and I don't want to look stupid, so guys, come fill it up. I'm going to be pissed if three people are there. I'm going to be mad.
0: It can't just be Jay-Z, Will. Or,
1: yeah.
0: Will's going to be out there helping you out.
1: Will's helping us at the door, he's going to greet you. And guys, listen, the cool thing about the tour is that there's so many different people on it. And tonight's a special one. Like, we locked it in very special. So I got my host, Jorge Ruiz, who's amazing with the crowd. By the end of it, you're going to love this guy. I want to take him home. I got a special guest by the name of Monique Flores. I can't even talk. I can't roll my... Jay-Z makes me nervous. Monique Flores is going to be in the building tonight. And she's from out here, which is just...
0: You said McAllen, right?
1: Yeah. She's from McAllen. She's a killer. And she's going to hold it down for my ladies, man. You're going to come out and connect with her and have a great time. And then special guest from San Anto, this guy Gonzo, man. He runs one of the biggest, newest, just most popping comedy clubs in San Antonio. And he's killing it right now. He's open for Fluffy and a ton of different people. So he's on the show with us. And so from top to bottom, man, we're just going to have a hell of a time.
0: It's going to be great, guys. So yes. Out to see everybody out there again. We will be out there definitely early. Of course, you get your drink on. They got nice little bars.
1: Oh, good.
0: They got a bar, pickles, and
1: pickles and tequila? Hey!

0: We are the
1: 956, what up, baby? It's Tino Gochino. Listen, I'm bringing my Love Bomb comedy tour to the city, and I cannot wait to see you there. So join me Friday, June 19th at the historic Cine El Rey in McAllen for a night of laughs, stories, and just a whole lot of fun, man. It's the perfect girls' night, perfect date night. If you've ever listened to me in the mornings here on Wild 104 and thought, bro, this dude's crazy. He's got a lot of drama in his life. He's a love bomber. 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Again, the Love Bomb Comedy Tour with me, Tino Gochino, Friday, June 19th at Cine El Rey in McAllen. Tickets are going fast. Get yours now. I can't wait to see you there, baby.
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and my dental, blowing hemp in a rental. On my way to Sacramento, late night, Arsenio. 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
1: 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Literally, this is America's birthday. 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

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Happy Friday. 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

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It's Jay-Z on the radio. 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Going to be live at Cine Rey tonight with our very own Tino Cochino. It's going to be his Bomba Love Bomb Tour. Don't miss it tonight. Doors open at 6 p.m. It's

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